and slowly. 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

still smoking cause I read somewhere if I quit before I'm 26 I'll be fine, so I'm lying to myself while I light another cigarette.

0: 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AC Plus, love the music. Everybody's talking about, hey, I'm
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0: 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The Music. AC Plus. 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

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Would you rescue me? 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

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Would you rescue me?

Do not be alarmed. This is just for fun. It's a carnival ride. Yeah, yeah. Yeah. Oh my, oh my, oh my, oh my, yeah.

Generation of the groove. Generation on the move. Join in on the disco trance.